Real talk, check your occupancy. Who's up in your head that never paid you anything? That comment from a stranger, evicted. That mistake from years ago, evicted.

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Who's up in your head that never paid you anything? 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

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Who's up in your head that never paid you anything? 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

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Who's up in your head that never paid you anything? That comment from a stranger, evicted. That mistake from years ago, evicted.

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Did you send it?

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Who's up in your head that never paid you anything? That comment from a stranger, evicted. That mistake from years ago, evicted.